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1: 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Now see of free abrochile ba ye what is the supporters ni be super e be su that ben ye beto player medium of water adriana for that ben a kotoko ye beto player chairman Eddie Hunkomo.
0: Initially na if he say season number ye and the young supporters no or say play role as supporters. Now board of directors is here on the not technical team on the but me buy my bonus a be a sema be I do be an oka now go play adam na me could do my watch na me coach team training grounds na my take the opportunity na my technical team so akasa me in some board need am I ready to do the be our some year ma team no my be recruitment the best sign player na nyina wo menzo but you need be din 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
1: 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hear heat na course no a semi-final two and we remu na the time no or yeah 45.91 seconds I know am I name Abrantia Godfred Opoku 400 meters no we qualify and they call finals no name mom you know by your friend no Aisha to Jaffa aka Odobroni Odobroni and Timmy unqualify and go finals no. E only hit no Odobroni a 56.39 seconds are a man OD 7 e only hit into Odobroni and Timmy unco finals no. And no any dear no pay age so na if it's seven so ye de see ewa ha near dying home I call epnocasia so name mum you cassia be at the nimpa na me boa edatina yeah edatina and I am mame senior prophetess Mariam Atta. 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
1: Oh, officer,
0: yes.
1: That me officer.
0: Oh yeah.
1: Who knows how much jacket up say?
0: Oh,
1: that's it.
0: Fantastic.
1: Officer,
0: I salute you, sir.
1: I salute
0: sir.
1: Your boys are here, sir.
0: Yeah. And the officer, ne, hey officer, hey birthday, I'm in show. Na onyo kesina di uye biya enkoso kama enfa ema eme biya sun kosunti. So who can officers so much jacky there?
1: Yes.
0: Chief
1: yes.
0: Inspector Pat.
1: That's right.
0: So I own him.
1: So for life.
0: Oh, master.
1: I
0: swami.
1: Oh,
0: person there.
1: Oh, lazy me.
0: Chief Inspector Pat.
1: Oh, we brutal. Oh, my police in the corner.
0: Oh, yes. Oh, the police there.
1: Master.
0: Ah, corner. Pa. And Inspector Boat.
1: Sir, Inspector Boat.
0: Fantastic. Inspector Boat. Okay. Oh, we're going to
1: be a Chief Inspector Pia.
0: Oh, Chief Inspector Pia.
2: Mobrepa. Is you only a cabum na can hear Dumia is idea?
1: Master.
2: Mobrepa.
1: So you use tactical means.
2: Challenge tactical now with the basis here. Tactical.
0: Quite a first one with Druhado. Yeah, enough for
2: tactical.
0: Yeah.
2: Dabby. I put your giant Dum cania bed to
0: me. Ubebia.
2: Ubebia. By Zoba.
1: Hey, I tell for the son what you want to
2: hold. I say. Now, Ghana, the Enra said, Minya, one day, Naya, Yana, Kanyan, call you, and say, I know piano, my mat is a 1-1. My phone's a credit.
1: Oh, fraca.
2: Yeah, not born here.
1: Oh, no, Ukraine, me Black Queens, I mean, who are more the last tournament, no? That's the last tournament, no, now, or more than Bono. It was so compared to this one. But we heard this one, and so on. Me ti maka say enye Black Queens and kwa as a most of the teams our tournament to enka sano omo performance no ntisese de ni
2: okay
1: country back at this tournament as a me ho mu ye Cameroon omo bo no ahodin
2: the lioness
1: the lioness omo bo no ahodin wom
2: but no mo say say
1: omo bo 1-1 omo ni convert
2: okay
1: omo ni 7 points
2: no
1: ma topic group na wi
2: incredible
1: yeah
2: as our belle limited players for we
0: omo to no say din
1: so
0: say so many Niger.
1: I'm in Niger. And Niger team no.
0: Oh yeah.
1: Me who
0: I know cause you're more
2: impressive.
0: Me who first game no. Born Nigeria for any born. I was at tournament.
2: I say Ghana the Nabia.
0: The last edition what year?
2: Okay.
0: Oh compare as we team no apart from.
1: Minim say women have come so I phone omo dey. I thought magic say 10.
0: Oh magic 10.
1: Means I phone omo dey.
2: Yeah,
0: the last time you come fast we be give Morocco nsem.
2: Yeah, Ghana be called
0: Morocco team is one.
2: Akwantuni was so.
0: I was say
2: Akwantuni abaso.
1: Oh,
2: when I
0: come
2: Oh, two years. Ben, I watch you know there.
0: Yeah,
2: ho akire kakra ya ye tu kwan ye nyane nsem na no hododo no. Ba nyame adom waba ho dimu pa. Mr. Eugene Kofi Amankwa. Domino Wati. 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Mamemu akwaba. Emfa Emra Mimpatem Shusu.
3: Good morning, good morning, good morning. Oscar the Poncha.
2: Yeah. But on who ya dear?
3: Oscar. The young couple see them as a modiaba, be I come on. We are fully fit for business.
2: Fully fit, pa. Asadania, dema, yamepa.
3: Erecre, now, Machia, Mau Kusune, quality, Nanaya, Obibia, Zabel, 2 weeks in it, Mikwak Mujim Kakram, say, Nipadona, non compassion reach out, but we've been to Miss Mentimino Mankasa, Machia, Obibia, and Kupadum, see them, modiaba. It be to me, a dinko more, a business and so.
2: But I say, Obia, I do so. Marco do any quality as a diamond, yam, it was so. Ah, now I had the angel in the morning, a Friday edition, mempotem at your bro. Now, aviation are bre and a edry, said the hotel, say, a quantu hine, Mr. Kofi Amankwa, Humanasono, opening Okoyano, and I say, Ben out to me, no, I ain't in Komono. Questions and the Omdia bombarded me, and I'm a swarm on train. As I say, only Zabako Cranu, I meet me yano. Tabu and Edja, my table on the down. Now, which said I cried to me, Fro, say, Bissana Mammy say, and I'm said there be no Oyari, Intimon Wamra. And tea, and there may be some questions, Kakra, by better to two, one particular angular, me him say, who own him dear Hopai.
3: Okay.
2: Be say, Omotate immigration asylum. Na ye kana sa any day na nsan walk up na chi sa nsan me say piepie ye se Canada fo bi Ghana fo wom wom om ko walk up de bi si e siki asalom na be ye nkomo bebre but e jaya ye ninim de ne ye ntiasye enti obi bi sa se e de an immigration asalom.
3: Okay, Oscar, e we ko sun so watch ya chiefo anapei omaji bra muti angel in the morning aviation hour. Sir, topic we give it to me at the home come over some back. Oh, dear, Mundo, na sumipa.
2: Oh, sir,
3: I say, you can't say you didn't come more after immigration asylum.
2: Asylum, okay, that's fine.
3: Every time at the baby was some back. Now, Mr. Anna Brennan, you know, you have a boss on the king of crana, you be at you for any war, sir. Media and answer topic here. I can't want to say me now. Tambia and answer Bribia Obert, she said, yes, it will be a cope asylum status. And answer Bia will seek asylum. No, you were in the chamber, Bribi, a cat asylum, a bra or their bro from crown, or men found any kind. Say, a cat immigration asylum, yes, it's a form of international protection granted to people who are unable or unwilling to return to their home country because they have a well-founded fear of persecution. And see, if you're a child, you're a boss, you're a man, you're a man, you're a man, you're a man, you're a man, you're a man, you're a man, you're a man, you're a man, you're a man, a police force, a man, Ekoma or Mino Foreign Affairs and answer Oma a share a hoho and ne Oma if you cruise or better crew on mono. Na or chase bibintino on pesa or best sign a call you cry on my free mo waba or monyeno no one in tena afibo inti eno ene immigration asylum. 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
2: aha no na betate pa
3: ai ai nti a term a yeah at some brutal pain or more at the show brutal and they are going to phone them. You say, Ocas will be a dear drawer and yes, if you are or copy be a shadow, if you are or the good people in the boom a dear or Monday replace asylum.
2: That is was Siki asylum.
3: Aye, was Siki asylum. I just also could dear Drew. So I tell when I say Germany in a popular pa in Canada.
2: 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Yes anity.
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3: 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Na among for be at our open. Say a idea, I'm pa esia, a be a police station, or police report, or evidence be, say be a obedience account, and I could that hospital. Hospital document that you say, a dear way saying Tina, a ma, OBP hospital, no, what we didn't know, I can home, and no, a pa hua. 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If you call her a documentary, be a yeah, na any pan of a womb. Until you know, sir, the documentary now, and I say, be a funina, which me, yeah, I had an CD, a ma, almost share, not the old canons or a tassuma, and a crew, mobit me, and you was a matum. Until any amount on first original so movie as Alamian Dawson, a different from a country to another. And now, any pan you know, a secure salama, ubia, but I, and then a story names with my different Oscar.
2: Okay, na che se e wo se uprovu beyond reasonable doubt. 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
3: 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And some evidence are what the Mormon say, insist so, and your Niawokan and Tasuma, they can reject your application for asylum status in the annunciation and so.
2: Okay. 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
1: 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Akwasi Skyface ebe bo modern na afi wa me move. A glorious birthday to Mr. Charles Amoa in UK, Tottenham. May everything you have prayed for be answered and continue to grow always. From Doris Bonsu inside Asante New Town Mampong. I know any detail. Once again, a glorious birthday to Mr. Charles Amoa in UK, Tottenham. May everything you have prayed for be answered and continue to grow always. From Doris Bonsu inside Asante Mampong New Town. I know any dear otie UK Tottenham man nyame enya okese na onton super enguso agwasi antoaso a cheerful birthday to Portia Amoa also in UK. Hey Tottenham, another milestone in your life, and may you continue to soar high. From your auntie Doris Bonsu, beautiful lady. Portia Amoa babo ho fepa owo Tottenham UK. God bless you. Happy birthday. Yanko anyway. Happy birthday in advance to my lovely daughter, Daniel Promise Dufie Kakari. Wow. From Daddy Kakari Dennis Kaka at Jankuba. Nice birthday to the little girl. Daniel Obapase Yemao. Happy birthday. Na enyini beye ni papa na ekuwe ni mneye kasi eno eni diya tiye yankuye ni na yentuwasu. A glorious birthday to Grace. Enjoy every moment today. May this birthday be one of the best in your life. From Atta Senior NSM Farway, Emma Grace. Grace, baby, I will be a happy birthday. 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Yankoye nim emfa emfriho. Or say, happy birthday to you, Efia Diamond. May God continue to bless your new age and enjoy your day. From your father, Mr. Kobe Spoon. NSC emfa emma ababa fefefa. 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Enti, Efia Diamond, happy birthday. Akwa siyan tuasu. Happy birthday to Nanaya Adepa. May this birthday mark the beginning of a new chapter filled with endless possibilities and dreams. From Kwasi Skyface, where the mention of Angel FM. Okay, Kwasi Skyface. So my name is Mark and Mrs. Asoswa. And they need to me, sir. But happy birthday to Ya Adepa. Matters will be said, Daddy. Yadepa, somebody is disowning you, but Edomdo, Judy, Unihaukra, happy birthday. Call Edia Mananaya Adepa. Name Onyo Kese, na Unshrau. Akwesi Skyface, our Angel FM. Okami Jumadi, who say, Yama, happy birthday. Na nyini Echo, when him, na Enyoma, Enya, kama, Emfa, Emaun. Yabetuaso, Edia Freeho, na Yahredia, Ewaya Nim, na Yentuaswe. I say a glorious happy birthday to our one and only Aseda Nana Ya of Hamburg. A glorious happy birthday to our one and only Aseda Nana Ya of Hamburg, Germany. We pray for many more years of happiness and prosperity. We love you so much from the family in Kumasi and abroad. Abushuani Nina Kambom at the birthday. And she can see a party, Ama Asedana Naya, our Hamburg. Happy birthday. I'm Shiana Nessie. Okay, Yantu Aswe. I say, happy birthday to Ernest Ousu Ansa, warehouse manager at Prince Mark Company Limited at Takrade, from your sister and brother, NSCM Fa Emma Wee, fresh boy. Abranti, a fresh boy. fresh. Why to say Nana Asi Bibuachi? I'm going to find your media tell me. Sir, and Crawford Tissa, and Oman Yeska cra, complain him. Complain him cra, San say. Yanko Pai, Yomu ye, and eh, dear tear elho, ain't he? Ayana, a kamapa, when Yeska means soon, won't fast, and a tear. A San say, and Macron, how? Okay, happy birthday to Victor Ashite. Victor Ashite, I am a young copa, Watosu. Victor Ashite is a very good brother. Watosu, and then I would da. Yame, and Yanaka say, now Oman and Conanim. Now said you sit your hunipa, Oyeno. Yame, and Tren Ashimu, now Oman and Wadain. He's very good a brother. Victor Ashite. Baby, I will be a Michiao Minimse and Ne Anna Ochina, a Transiabaho, Tiana Watunsa, Edia Fremi. Happy birthday, Victor Ashuti, and no any dear team. Mammy Enfa and no Insia, Nafi, Yanko and Nim Enfa in Freeho, na Abra, Aye Nana Asibi Boache at Nasano, Menfa and Kratan Musem Kakra and Tujanafi, on the Sudusum Kakra, am I, and Ne Ebedin Komo, I will do be brave, Ninjano, I will show you so. 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

0: Italy, we are different organization. Police are different. BNI are different. Yoko are different. And it is almost here as a security agency, sir. All the operations, almost they call National Security Coordinator Office or National Security Council. Now, military are one of the National Security Council institutions. And they are now called the all their issues operational wise. That's where they talk about it. For fear of defense and the soldiers, it goes directly to the president because of a cabinet minister. The point I'm making, sir, in natural fact, you don't even need a politician to play any major role. By the end of the day, and also he has a Obenya minister. And see, on no crime, no, not why yet deputy minister that 2015 to 2017. Major. No, yet the deputy minister of defense. And to name the particular area, no, and yeah, BB, different in a man who say it's not going to understand it. Why yet that? And say, yeah, higher promotion, I yet the man. The Bible and Abbasin say, or qua, it should provide leadership. And I sure say what he's supposed to do as a minister for defense. Now I hear ye.
1: Yo. Mira Kumodo Minsha Adia Biwa, sir, ministry wa. If it's a woke can will be as a Ghana bambo. A wana ejina. It's ye no be a wa ye or huadin fwa. Eba me wanomono achia kakra. Sir Kwabas will free a juma say a ren the breaka crana na hoke cano. And Drew said ye gana for her. Oba fanny say biafen waba was steady ni a menti. Any hunisana.
0: No, I don't know. Any, na obi frame or see, o manya bo a share shoe bi, and a shoe no ye very heavy. And see, o mon jidi se wait me share. They don't do anything there, o miniaba. What do they do? There are many people who do the job in terms of first responders. O mani papa police. Se pa intelligence gathering, it's not police, it's the BNI. Se pa economic crime, it's Yoko. Say bad drugs need that related issues. It is NACOP.
1: Mm-hmm.
0: It's a bad in terms of what your military do. A bad boy for national sovereignty to be protected. And yeah, the military. And then Ukraine are the working group. So when they meet at the National Security Council, Nipa are yet the most important person in this administration. And yeah, the National Security Coordinator. Because all of them, that is their boss. So I don't know how people else understand it. My year public education, sir, bruh. Me can't nobody afar her. Me can't say nobody afar her. And yet anything who draws with beer because no. On your soldier, or what work runner, he has to register it. And when soldiers are moving, the strategy of the soldiers, and yeah, the chief of defense staff, never yet, and our chief of army staff, and our chief of naval staff, chief of air force staff. Omunomudi, chief of defense staff here, Jumawa. All issues about the military ends up on the desk of chief of defense staff. Say, but anything about political administration, no matter track or command, chief director and war minister of defense. No, so I do a command chief of staff in the office of the president. But say, but operational wise, no, all their issues, nobody are called national security coordinator here. That is where all the agencies come to meet. Now, mostly soldier. Now, yeah, BNI officers. So, say, yeah, come bad boys, sir. We are the bad boys. So, yeah, bet you an opportunity to now own him, say, you know, you.
1: But, yeah,
0: the only people, I'm here, the intelligence organization, I'm here, very dangerous, dangerous. Oh, yes, I want to, man, say, almost say, sure, no, I swear for, almost say, for her, no, man, for her. They are the most dangerous people. You don't want to have them as your friends or nearby your house. Papa soldier, they are disciplined.
1: Okay.
0: So, Minyaba, that is the way the structure works.
1: Mm-hmm.
0: The Bebo Nabasu said he's going back there again, not as a deputy, but as a head. And he needs to work as a team, welfare of the soldiers, make sure you provide leadership, work with other agencies, and you'll be fine.
1: Okay. And you need to say, any inch you want, what do you mean? I'm going to afford you, you say, I want to defense, you need to be a can, I'm going to
0: thank you.
1: For a Mira Richard Kumodo, and yet, sir, or Castle Security Consultante. Na Mira, Kenneth Gilbert, J. Debre, dear Manono, Eddie Hunkakra, Abba, Mount for Moon or Mount for the Dinkomopi, it's near per se a white crony. Na your help crab for so you be no wa chese hono.

0: ran yehu said ye gana for ye huno no. Or no baby or shani say be an I hono. Or chess how much om the tumba fear bachom. What to wa what dian obna na banka baguho. E yomu crown womu hum. And what church has said a bambon sermon on so. E si fatia ye ko equity ye be. Mimma she na me found ran so I'm run about to her. 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Ewo ho. It is a interchange na ebe ye juma na se nye juma. E jina kwani obefa so obetoto. Na no omu chess omu so wa how. It's woman in penophobia, Cassada, I'm so my engineer James Woodrow, Amo Godfred. Wakasa, wa ye national director at the my Department of Urban Roads. And was say, I quancy DAP, I quaso, ewe interchange, no more yano. Baby, you'll be back to no be by Juma. Baby, you'll start dying, see, who can catch a swan cook, I have what to be doing. It's all my frasier bra has went to no money. I call. It's woman in Croft wedding, come on. Who be out, kiosu, see her, who contain a see her. Shasia se wu yu niye mefri munwe ye fri ho. 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
1: Ya kosa man 40 years. 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Se projects lo e ye two faces. So I'm interchange projects. Ye di kan ye local roads. 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Ye be ya makwanya fasuna. I'm watching was from Kremlin and Switch. Let's face it, major project here, interchange, that here was from roundabout. I know Yegusu, yeah. But I know the name of me, you know, I report Janchi, I underpass or hall. And I go from say overpass or hall. And this year, share, the person who goes, yeah, yeah, ready to say, Baba, yeah, report Janchi. And say, wow, we be all Kremlin, you know. Your team never bound chain. Now, there was a if you be away if you. And to be a right of way, you be an if you. Then, mom say he has space via any right of way anymore. Yene, they are affected, no baby won't come. Now, I lose your year for near to my airplane. And to the my be sharing, I per se, or my be affected now, any asuti, I am whom ye now should be now, but no be a hotel. Sir, a kind touching project in why I started the Adano. In Japan, you do have report side by Persia Bevenge. A very kind, you show lines, a whole neck and near a woman, I very look it. Now, face so a mom to crying now, so if you honor it's my underpass. Next, off you bantama, we're fast here now, they're called a report side. So the music kind of face two near local roads and overpasses, and say, well, Swami Anmanji or New Road and we shall prove her. And when you're made by October, you may be at my car fast. In the face, 2 days, you will answer. Send your church, maybe a treatment. Would you can't face 2 now? Nanka, you block out right about time. Can I do that than turning now? You're getting now. Yeah, you'll be praying. You'll be in now. You'll be 15 kilometers of roads.
0: Yeah, you're a man about forecast Solomon. Any stakeholder, CB. Edin Kwamo, 1 year can who be my quino, a wasa, a basso. And someone must do two journey.
2: Wow, I mean, sir, which is a mature Santa Sapaya, I yes, sir. Oko, I told you quite one way a cacra, with a cop to ya, I yes, sir. And tis a quite a brave wa, a sister. And Tiadian Kaya, this lady, I do two women in the say, a quadro made the kidney problem. Now, sir, on Mutu and no one made just any Maya and Haya. Now, so I'm back here too, a dim footro, a do a how near Mania Bread. Yes, sir, I'm a say, I'm a Maya Mre, that's a cardia, and there yas, the one we could the Maya near. A new Adiantino, cardia, a two year. I am going to say,
0: I am going to say, anam so ama openi ba kwa frim. Na omo ita sebra neja neshino. 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Enwe chino wamo ne eye Angel TV. news u eka sa ye echeche nsemu ni mune chire wamo. Na nsemu wa AD01 adokrain ochire mu enye.
3: 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The buyer is being said, MCPB inside Hanuman, MCN Hododona, we see in a family. In the course of a human who said, or inside Hanuman, the person a man, we see in a coon. There's one casualty, about 70 year old man, as reported that. In your corner, and my two me cabin and a boy. In two bedroom, and it's me boy bring home by, and a cocker just 5 bedrooms are, and they are not a wishing the way I wishing and not there's nothing we can do. But Yamia do it in by and over too many people in Puma, then a hospital in our hay, too many ni Francois, who say apartment no way. Then Yamia do because of say a Timmy Ban Temptino, it's me boy, sir, dining now home by. Now it's under investigation.
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0: And what's in a mirror, Lazanda, Quasia, Quamra, Sebadreni, Echra, say? 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Etusa, and ya yaka said, no match in my willy. 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I'm in Fiduamudi, twang, and I, ya jet. 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
5: Because last year November, wamu etching crophobi, nipa be miensa, ujiomu niema. Sese niema womu de beka sa case no na ye evidence, no ma prosecuting case no, and yema no umu bebiafa. Officially, matro edia koma divisional commander, matro ma IGP, no mania de se me pe the update on that case. Aha, inti minya sa update on that case no. Tambisa nya the current arrest here. 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Ebedu baby no unhu se police for no my handicapped. Because, ebede maka se adena ya